there anybody here with any Irish in them? Is there any of the girls that like a little more Irish in them? Some of them called Emerald.

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Then Sue came along, loved me strong, that's what I thought, me and Sue.

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I know it's been done, having one girl who loved me, right or wrong.

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And I touched your face, narcotic mind from lace. And I call your name like you

There's a sentry in a uniform to watch the VIPs along the hall. Strategical discussions taking place behind the steel-plated wall. The agents issue the statements to the waiting press who circulate the words. Justification, propaganda, Western foreign policy across the world.

University Road. The world outside is ghost-like in the room. Frustrated and impatient and intelligent, sharp and twisted like a child. Death is an aphrodisiac now, the fuse is on the table, slowly wired.

soldiers light at the discotheque, pick up a girl and drink to home afar. Spending money like water on the water, drinks available at the bar. The ones who never were given much, never asked much of anything in recall. But there's a black bag in the corner and it doesn't belong to anyone here at all.

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I left you waiting to bleed. I guess the truth

0: 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Willie Nelson, auch ein Hörerwunsch.
1: Maybe I
0: always on my mind.
1: Quite as often as I could have.

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But most of all, it's amazing to be alive, to celebrate music. 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

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Am I too hip for the room?

0: Good evening. This is the Intergalactic Operator. Can I help you?
1: Yes. I'm trying to reach Flight Commander P.R. Johnson on Mars Flight 247.
0: Very well.

Okay, we got one. We haven't done this one for a very long time. We've got this one out of the rack and dusted it off and do it for you. This one called Live With Me.